And a Lapwood on the organ, make some noise. Thank you so much. You guys have been amazing. Thanks for having us.

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You guys have been amazing. Thanks for having us.

0: Well, it's great to do a neighborhood concert. I hope everybody can hear us. I hope that that sound is good. I hope we're blasting Central Park West and Fifth Avenue pretty much away. I just want to thank the police department, the fire department, and the parks commissioner, and Ed Koch, and particularly, you know, people that never get recognized for doing good deeds for the city. A group of people that have donated half of their proceeds that they're making tonight. The guys who are selling loose joints are giving the city half of their income tonight.
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should I be afraid of dying? There's no reason for it. You've got to go.

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Well, you know what? You know, we wanted to have fireworks tonight. But they wouldn't let us have that. Well, we'll make our own fireworks here.

skill var aldrig som at lade lige det, der synes mig aldrig. Men det gør det, når man gør det, der synes mig der var kalla. Lige det siger, der er det, der synes mig der er det, der var kalla, der synes mig der er det. Her er sådan en safis mig der kalla, det er det. Alle der gør det, der er det, der synes mig der er det. I'm gonna sit up. I'm gonna sit up. I'm gonna sit up. I'm gonna sit up. I'm gonna sit up. I'm gonna sit up. I'm gonna sit up. I'm gonna sit up. I'm gonna sit up. I'm gonna sit up. I'm gonna sit up. I'm gonna sit up. I'm gonna sit up. I'm gonna sit up. I'm gonna sit up. I'm gonna sit up. I'm gonna sit up. I'm gonna sit up. I'm gonna sit up. I'm gonna sit up. I'm gonna sit up. I'm gonna sit up. I'm gonna sit up. I'm gonna sit up. I'm gonna sit up. I'm gonna sit up. I'm gonna sit up. I'm gonna sit up. I'm gonna sit up. I'm gonna sit up. I'm gonna sit up. I'm gonna sit up. I'm gonna sit up. I'm gonna sit up. I'm gonna sit up. I'm gonna sit up. I'm gonna sit up. I'm gonna sit up. I'm g

0: I certainly was in the right.
1: Yeah, it's definitely like he was cruising for bruising.
2: Tell me it was in Pumpkin Town, but it's that's why it doesn't come up on 311.